0: 1, respond with EMS 2351, Jim Spain Drive, McFarland Park, for a seizure. Tower 1, respond with EMS 351, Jim Spain Drive, McFarland Park, for a seizure, the southwest of the state.
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0: 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RQ expires 6:30:26.

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0: 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Charlie 0, November 5, Charlie, Cox Creek, pulling into Starbucks Mall.
1: Hey.
0: Simpler.
1: Field, no. There's some cars that have been parked where the statue is that are probably going to try and cross the bridge now. They're all leaving the parking spot.
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They're currently signal 28 in the backyard. Male on the bicycle stated he was going to get a 1032.

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1: 10-4, code mic at that intersection.
2: 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Also, requesting engine 1 be dispatched for cardiac monitoring.
0: 3667,
3: 3743, 1070. 10-4, will the engine 1 be the same call?
2: 10-4.
3: Dispatch command, just confirming where in the park will you be?
4: Can you come to the boat ramp and bring your monitor, please?
5: Do you think it'd be better to walk or bring the truck down there?
4: I would come on foot with the way this traffic is backed up.
5: Copy. I'll bring in that second mule.
4: Good morning.

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0: 10-4.
3: Lincoln 9, confirming caller states. Subject was hit with a 1032.
0: Correction, now caller stating no one got shot with the 1032.
3: 10-4.
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2: I'm out at 1108. I've got signal 33 paraphernalia, evidence of the signal 29. Go code 1 traffic for now. 3722, make contact at 1458 with the caller.
3: 3722, 10-4.
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0: 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The second caller was at 1464 Stoppers Point. Apartment Bravo.
1: 10-4.
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0: 10-4.
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1: 3600, units are cleared from 1446. 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
3: 10-4. 3596,
0: 1030 on. 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

endangered routes to the area of Fairground Road and Norwood Boulevard for a possible brush fire in the woods. Ladder 5, endangered route, area of Fairground Road and Norwood Boulevard, possible brush fire in the woods. Timeout, 2204.

0: Ladder Tyler now.
1: Lincoln 8 is on the barge. 21 is PX, and see if that's where he wants you to put the evidence.
0: Ladder 5 and round. Ladder 5 just advising, only had one caller blur on this. They were calling from 112 Park Circle. Advising would look to be a tall wood fire from the area of the area on the ground where it turns into Norwood and runs into.
2: Ladder 5, copy.

0: response whoever's coming for that is going to be too big for a fire extinguisher. Can I get 1053?
1: Ladder 5's in the area. Can you give a description of the location again?
2: Ladder 5, caller was advising appeared to be a woods fire on Park Circle near the intersection of Fairground Road and Norwood Boulevard.
3: Over.
2: Ladder 5, caller was calling from 112 Park Circle, 112 Park Circle, thought they could see the fire from their residence.

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3: Baker 12, did you copy present 53?
0: Baker 12, 10-4. 3705, 3667, what's your 20?
1: Veteran, 700.
0: I'm on Pine, all Bolo. You can continue if you'd like.
1: Temple.

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We have units available. 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I got several folks launching on the cars.

0: 17 will have DB charges, male left on foot with a cart, Native American male, went southbound, Foster Torres Bridge. Male left here approximately 15 minutes prior to my arrival.
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0: 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Male should have blood on his face. 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
1: Sorry, 610-4. 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

0: 84. Just clarifying, 52, 53 both need to be 84 to those areas.
1: 1025. They're needed at 107 East College for 3596 is male.
0: 10-4.
2: 3705 to Lincoln 9. Is the male you're out with Michael Hall, approximately 19?
3: 10-4. Lincoln 9, DQL.

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0: 33. 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
1: You can clear EMS. It's going to be a PRT.
0: 10-4 copy. We'll clear EMS. It'll be a PRT.

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1: Star 16, start 56. Two cuts located at the back, torso neck. We have DVS out there. Addition.
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4: 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All fire units cleared.

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Your subject shooting fireworks at him.

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0: Further caller, one of the subjects left southbound on Kirkman. White skin male, no further at this time.

0: 3705, 3670. Will you ask the male on the porch that also was a witness what the suspect was wearing?
1: 10-4, 10-12.
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1: 10-12, we got video from 132 South Kirkland.

DeAndre Golson walks up on the porch of 132 South Kirkman soon after. A red Ford, looks like a Focus hatchback, is leaving southbound and then turns west on Woodard.

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1: 3670, the fire has been extinguished with 3743's water.
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1: 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Show all units clear with the exception of Battalion 1 squad, engine 1.
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0: 3670, be advised. Times 3 juveniles attempted to open caller's door to throw fireworks inside.
1: 10-4 at the apartment.
0: 10-4. We'll be 2 males, 1 female.
1: 10-4, is she able to determine if they arrived in a vehicle?
0: 10-12, still on the line with caller.
1: I'm approaching on foot from the circle.
0: 10-4.

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0: 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She said the juveniles went into 1437 Bravo.
1: Engine 1, respond to MS. 215 West Irvine Avenue. 43-year-old female. Choking. Engine 1, respond to MS. 215 West Irvine Avenue. 40 female. Choking. Come out 127.
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0: Road, Florence Boulevard, 1050, hit and run, no injury, Huff Road, Florence Boulevard.
1: 84.
0: Thirty-six seventy to back.

0: be advised, it fled north on the Huff Road portion that leads back into Hearn. So possibly Hearn, or possibly come out onto Mall Road or Coy Boulevard.
1: 10-4 Wendy Candace, advise where the damage.

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1: 10-4.
0: It continued on Huff. I'm out with it at Victory Christian.

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12 units in the area of Florence Boulevard, Shenandoah. There's a white, older model Ford Dually traveling westbound. If somebody can try to get PC, just to keep it hot.

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RQ 20 Charlie 0, Romeo Whiskey 7.

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Still attempting to locate.

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0: 96. 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
1: 10-4, that's what I'm at.
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Charlie 1 Alpha Echo November, or the sticker says 41 Charlie 1 Charlie Romeo 1.

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0: begging for it. Confirming his wife's name is Peyton, correct?
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74 Stella Court. 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

escalates to the street. Apartment 5, 35-year-old female, 6. Engine 1 is calling EMS. 512 East escalates to the street. Apartment 5, 37-year-old female.

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Caller will be driving

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It's just Kimberly Wood again. 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

up.

414 Hensley Court, signal 6. 414 Hensley Court, 2501 to back. 2501 to back. Caller advised, Michael Faulkner, 23, being signal 28, was told to call by their resident. Caller will be 23 at 414 Fairgrounds.

to end the court. Michael Faulkner, subject flagged, threat to officers, signal 28 with officers. Other party, Melody Faulkner, also flagged, signal 28 with officers.

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0: Cox, Cleek and Chisholm, 1046. 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
1: 1084.

for. It'll be southbound in the right lane, 1046. 1012 for vehicle description. We'll be a white Chrysler van. Ran out of gas.

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0: 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What was the caller's name?
1: 2674. We'll be Peggy.
0: That was 2663. Can we have one additional code one?
1: 10-4. 2628.

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0: 17 West Irvine Avenue from 100-year-old female 6. Power 1, respond with EMS, 417 West Irvine Avenue, 100-year-old female 6. 12.7.
1: 25.
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0: 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Code Kilo, final 20, near the Walmart.
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Hotel unit, stand by for single 9 Bolo, area of Hilton Drum, Bradshaw. 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

will be Park Patrol, white male, approximately 40 to 50s in a blue shirt, sitting in the second pavilion, possibly signal 44. About these in and out of consciousness. Male advised Park Patrol he was 23, waiting for an event, no event scheduled.

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1: 366 Cox Creek Parkway, Zaxby's. Unwanted guest, fender not present, Zaxby's, Cox Creek Parkway.
2: 84.
1: General manager of Az, employee who was terminated today, was signal 28 there, left about 15 to 20 minutes ago.

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female driver in a blue Ford Focus. 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

5123 appears vehicle occupied 210.

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0: 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That caller's in.
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phone call. Mail came out, told caller he had been cut from the shoulder down, was in obvious medical or emotional distress, left towards Sky Zone in a Chevy with a red camper attached. RQ will be Tennessee 683 Bravo November Tango November.

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0: Avenue address will be where domestic occurred. 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Also receiving 911 hang up now from 322 West Irvin Avenue.
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Still 10:23, being signal 28.

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2: 30, 79, 10, 15, 10, 84, 66.

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